0: looking after our community, so come and get a Joycey deal. So before you shop anywhere else, come see me and the team at Joyce Main Townsville. We're locals looking after locals, and remember, the choice is Joyce.
1: 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The choice is Joyce.
2: Chilly night ahead of us, 14 overnight, 27 is our max temp. We've got the sun out today with some light winds. There is a chance of a shower this afternoon at 40%. The sun is out Friday, Saturday and Sunday. And in Condon right now, it's 25 degrees.
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2: Happy Thursday. I want more sleep Friday, and it's going to be a glorious weekend ahead of us if you just caught the weather. Now, when my partner asked me this afternoon, how was work? What did you do? I get to say, I chatted to the number one women's pinball champion in Australia. She resides here in Townsville. Tash Anderson is joining me in minutes. We're also going to meet the next duo for Locked Away. The 10K starts on Monday, but now let's play some tunes.

0: Eminem on Star 106.3. It is a work days with Danny. Now, Townsville pinball player Tash Anderson has taken out the biggest female pinball competition in the country. She was part of the Townsville team who went to Brizzy Pinball Arcade Collective last month. Tash is in the studio with me right now. Hello, Tash.
1: Hi.
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Tomorrow we meet our final duo entering Adam and Donnie's 10 locked away for 10K. We've met some great people so far. The people of Townsville, and our last duo is revealed tomorrow. Welcome.

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5: Sunny Thursday with a top of 27. For your Friday, looking like a nice sunny day across town. Top of 27 as well. A few winds on the way for us early in the hours of the afternoon today and tomorrow for your Friday. Saturday and Sunday, both nice sunny days with tops of 26.
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0: Yeah, noise control is not an issue for us. I need something to really kick off the site on my birthday.
1: Catherine, we're coming to your work meeting. Lock it in. Huge work meeting. Just a mid-morning work meeting. You'll be DJing there in the corner. We've been guaranteed snacks.
2: Feel like it's a classic opening gig, does it? Mid-morning work meeting.
1: But exactly, you're not a classic standard DJ. 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
1: Will, it was last week that I came up with a pretty genius way of solving, I think, the most common fight in all relationships. 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
1: Details of the next DJ Will gig on the national tour very shortly as well. Woodrow, I'm broadcasting from Europe visiting my partner's family. Not for much longer. This is my second last day here on the island of Corsica in the Mediterranean. Anyway, just to rub that in one final time.
2: That's fine. 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It's like water off a duck's back now these days. I've heard it so many times. It's like my body switches off. Because it used to hurt. It's like I glaze over.

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2: What's up, Smallsy?
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2: I know, it has been a while.
3: Hey, what's up? This is Miley Cyrus. Love you, Smallsy.
4: Hey, what's up? I'm the Kid LAROI. Congrats on the new show.
1: Paris Hilton.
5: Hello.
1: Thank you for having me at your place.
5: Like, unless something is iconic.
1: Yeah.

0: It's Adam and Donnie. After 7:30, Broncos star Pat Carrigan will be on the air with us. But right now, it's time to meet our fifth and final couple for Locked Away for 10K, Tom and Christy. Don't try to stop me
1: now. Adam and Donnie's Locked Away for 10K.
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3: Alrighty, well, we're joined on the phone right now by Tom, and Tom alone, because Christy is currently... Well, Tom, where is she?
4: She is still in Canada right now. She's rushing back. She's trying to get here.
5: How quickly?
4: Hopefully in time.
5: Yeah, how quickly is she rushing back? When do we expect to hear?
4: Hopefully tomorrow if the flights all go according to plan, but I guess we'll see.
0: Okay. Sometimes they don't. We know this.
3: We do know this. Do you have a backup to enter the competition with if Christy's not here?
4: That's a great question. I was hoping maybe one of you guys might be able to.
3: It's one of us.
0: We got to work. We got shifts to do.
3: Are you at all nervous about her rushing back, the potential jet lag, all of this kind of stuff?
4: I think she'll be right. She's a soldier. She'll push on through. She's going to be, yeah, very...

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